Hermosito se hizo un show bueno, número uno para reggaetón y variedad, live from the top of the Comcast Technology Center in Center City. 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
0: 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BTS. 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
0: 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BTS. 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

0: Rumba 106.1, número 1 para hits y variedad en Philly. 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
1: 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Happy Saturday.
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0: 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Yeah, we know.
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6: 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And happy birthday to us. 1-888-425-5633.

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1: 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Trang representó a los Estados Unidos en el World Baseball Classic. El lanzamiento viene, bate de foul.
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